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1: In the newsroom, I'm Ko'ohu James. Hawaii Island police have arrested 69-year-old Paul Tresnak of Ocean View following a traffic incident in Kailua Kona. Officers say Tresnak drove into a construction zone and, after being told to stop, accelerated toward a construction worker, forcing the worker to jump onto the hood to avoid being struck. Witnesses say Tresnak later drove toward the victim again before other workers blocked the vehicle. Tresnak was arrested.

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0: and your family and the children to come together and give back and spend a meaningful day caring for our Ainug. 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

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I'm Ko'ohu James with you until 7 o'clock on your Tuesday inside of the top 5, which is all brought to you by Vein Clinics of Hawaii. 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Here comes Kolohe Kai on Bended Knee.

Tell her that's Ty Ty on KWXX, your Feel Good Island music station. And that's going to bring us up to our news, all being brought to you by Spectrum. You can make anything possible because you have a connection that's built for everywhere. That's Life Unlimited. That's Spectrum. It's also being brought to you by Taco Bell. Drive on in to Taco Bell and go local style with the Kahlua pork menu, burrito, quesadilla, bowl, and nachos Bel Grande, available for a limited time only at Taco Bell Hawaii. In the newsroom, I'm Ko'ohu James. Hawaii Island police have arrested 69-year-old Paul Tresnack of Ocean View following a traffic incident in Kailua-Kona. Officers say Tresnack drove into a construction zone and, after being told to stop, accelerated toward a construction worker, forcing the worker to jump onto the hood to avoid being struck. Witnesses say Tresnack later drove toward the victim again before other workers blocked the vehicle. Tresnack was arrested without incident and charged with reckless endangering, attempted assault, and reckless driving. Bail was set at $7,100. Hawaii Island police arrested 13 motorists for driving under the influence during the week of June 1st through June 7th. Police say six of the arrests involved traffic crashes, and one driver was

Nectar Butterfly, Sasha Mann on KWXX, your Feel Good Island music station. Hey, I wanted to remind you that coming up, it's La Ohana Service Learning Work Day. It's all happening this Saturday, June 13th, 7 a.m. to 12 p.m. over at Waiuli, Richardson's Ocean Park. Bring the family, yeah? Come celebrate a morning of Malama Aina and hands-on learning. Help care for our shoreline while learning and growing together. It's a great opportunity for community members, families, and keiki to come together, give back, and spend a meaningful day caring for our Aina. Again, that's La Ohana Service Learning Day this Saturday, 7 a.m. to 12 p.m. over at Waiuli, Richardson's Ocean Park in Hilo. If you need more details, call Kalani at 808-392-2252. We're going to come back with the Manao Company, KWXX.

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And Ray Jr. and KWXX present Rebel Soul Jaws live in concert. The Back to My Roots tour comes to Hilo this Saturday at the Ho'olulu Complex behind the Afuksinin Civic Auditorium. Also joining Rebel Soul Jaws will be special guests Kona Town's Finest and Top Shaka. 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
1: Haven't heard that one in a while. Wow.
0: Okay. I'm ahead of La Kamehameha tomorrow.
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0: 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Welcome back.
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1: Delaware today, yeah.
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0: Stay cool this summer, KB Extreme. That's the place to escape the heat right here in Kailua Kona. 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

Bill World headline. How's that? Horrible story, right? Horrible story today. Man. More Feel Good Island music here. Kolohe Kai. 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